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Hi, I'm Christian Morgan, proud graduate of the class of 2014. I was the station manager here at WASU. Now meteorologist and public relations manager for Randolph Electric in Asheboro, North Carolina, but still listening and still loving 90.5 WASU.

0: Hannah Banana's Fine Consignment Store is a proud supporter of 90.5 WASU. 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

Hi, this is Jeff Merritt. I was at WASU from 1984 to 1988. Currently, I'm executive director of the Centennial Authority and PNC Arena in Raleigh, North Carolina. 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

Hey, this is Braxton Critchier, 2018 grad of Appalachian State and former assistant sports director at WASU. 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

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Into some shit, I'm out of the box.

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Hi, I'm Christian Morgan, proud graduate of the class of 2014. I was the station manager here at WASU. Now meteorologist and public relations manager for Randolph Electric in Asheboro, North Carolina, but still listening and still loving 90.5 WASU.

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Hi, this is Jeff Merritt. I was at WASU from 1984 to 1988. Currently, I'm executive director of the Centennial Authority and PNC Arena in Raleigh, North Carolina. 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

I'm here to tell you, there's something else. The afterworld. A world of never-ending happiness. You can always see the sun. Day or night.

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It might not be a lot, but I feel like I'm making the most. The days get longer and the nights smell green. I guess it's not surprising, but it's spring night.

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0: Anna Banana's Fine Consignment Store is a proud supporter of 90.5 WASU. 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
0: 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Boone.

Hi, I'm Christian Morgan, proud graduate of the class of 2014. I was the station manager here at WASU. Now meteorologist and public relations manager for Randolph Electric in Asheboro, North Carolina, but still listening and still loving 90.5 WASU.

do what they told you. Now you do what they told you. Now you do what they told you. Now you do what they told you.

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0: 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With every goal of equipping families experiencing poverty or homelessness with the skills to become self-sufficient, Hospitality House aims to better the community with the vision of a place where every individual and family thrives.
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Hi, this is Jeff Merritt. 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Currently, I'm executive director of the Centennial Authority and PNC Arena in Raleigh, North Carolina. 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